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0: Beach After Dark just hits different. Thunder Moon Beach Party is taking over Sunday's Beach Club. On Sunday, July 26, starts from 6:30 p.m. With big beats, ocean views, and non-stop fights, DJ Sabin, DJ V3, and DJ Citra are on deck. 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Entry is just 300,000 rupiah with one drink included. Please, late night bites kick off at 9 p.m. Round up your party people and lock your tickets now at sundaysbeachclub.com. 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

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Thunder Moon Beach Party is taking over Sunday's Beach Club. On Sunday, July 26, starts from 6:30 p.m. With big beats, ocean views, and non-stop fights, DJ Sabin, DJ V3, and DJ Citra are on deck. 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

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Thunder Moon Beach Party is taking over Sunday's Beach Club. On Sunday, July 26, starts from 6:30 p.m. With big beats, ocean views, and non-stop fights, DJ Sabin, DJ Fitri, and DJ Citra are on deck. Wildfire dancers, dynamic dancers' performances, and face painting keep

0: Beach After Dark just hits different. Thunder Moon Beach Party is taking over Sunday's Beach Club. On Sunday, July 26, starts from 6:30 p.m. With big beats, ocean views, and non-stop vibes, DJ Sabin, DJ Fitri, and DJ Citra are on deck. 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
1: When I was in the third grade, I thought that I was gay, 'cause I could draw. 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

kesehatan ya. 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Mesa Weekly Event Wahala with DJ Anjas, Gauti, Febo, Rhino, Jenif, JB Smooth, John Ree, and MC Camo. 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

Minggu 26 Juli, Safaya with DJ Maxi Meraki, Hatch Uluwatu with Reggaeton and Latin Event Fuego with DJ SR, Son, and Uri, Jade by Todd English, Afro Roots Event with DJ Febo, Goti, and juga Arwin and MC, of course, MC Camel, Mesa Weekly Event Sondela with DJ Sharon, Jenny, Rhino, JB Smooth, and MC Bajo, Mississippi Bali with R&B Brunch Sundays, Poolside Edition, and moving on to the Senin 27 Juli, Mesa with Weekly Event Concorico with DJ Anjas, Arwin, Diomaze, Pablo, Juan, and MC Camel, and also MC Mix. And last but not least, hari Rabu tanggal 29 Juli, Damaria with Special Eno White House Event with

Atlanta, not in my city, USA. 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

0: This is Paranoia, Paddy and No Limitation, Not All Life on the Rocky Life Jakarta, Bali, and also di dunia asik. 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
1: One, two, three. 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